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3: Yeah, I'll be finishing the song in a bit. 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

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Walk these streets with me, I'm doing decently, just glad that I can breathe.

night. 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